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1: Thank you very much. 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We fly.

0: 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Many intelligent black men seem to look uncivilized when on the screen. Like I guess I figured to play some jigaboo on the plantation.
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1: 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We're going to take about 5 minutes to drink some of this electric wine up here, and we'll be right back to finish.
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